0: 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In the dark, we can touch with our hands. Feel the heat, we get lost in trance.
1: Love is the future, love is the weapon, love is the wager.

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